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Yeah, we about to pull up. Everybody watching like with everybody watching like with everybody watching like with dancing on a pole.

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It's funny how the mean girl opened all the doors. I been told y'all, I'm the Black Regina George. Black. Bikini top, booty.